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12: Gradual clearing overnight. Temperatures tomorrow are mild. I'm Ed McIntosh from Q2. Morning readings will be in

0: the 40s, but afternoon highs in the mid-70s, running about 8 to 10 degrees above average. Warmer still, threatening a record on Monday, high in the mid to upper 80s. 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
4: Gradual clearing overnight. Temperatures tomorrow are mild. I'm Ed McIntosh from Q2. Morning readings will be into the 40s, but afternoon highs in the mid-70s, running about 8 to 10 degrees above average. Warmer still, threatening a record on Monday, high in the mid to upper 80s. 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
2: Gradual clearing overnight. Temperatures tomorrow are mild. I'm Ed McIntosh from Q2. Morning readings will be into the 40s, but afternoon highs in the mid-70s, running about 8 to 10 degrees above average. Warmer still, threatening a record on Monday, high in the mid to upper 80s. 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
8: Gradual clearing overnight. Temperatures tomorrow are mild. I'm Ed McIntosh from Q2. Morning readings will be into the 40s, but afternoon highs in the mid-70s, running about 8 to 10 degrees above average. Warmer still, threatening a record on Monday, high in the mid to upper 80s. As we shift seasons, make sure the summertime fun is ready for next year. 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

0: jumping into Halloween for your chance to win up to $1,000. One jar of candy is located over at Spirit Halloween at 5450 Midland Road, and the other jar is located over at the ski station at 2132 Grand Avenue.
1: I love Halloween!
0: The jars of candy will be on display from now through October 28th at noon. Winners will be announced on Friday, October 30th at 5:05.
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6: Gradual clearing overnight. Temperatures tomorrow are mild. I'm Ed McIntosh from Q2. Morning readings will be into the 40s, but afternoon highs in the mid-70s, running about 8 to 10 degrees above average. Warmer still, threatening a record on Monday, high in the mid to upper 80s. 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
5: Sunshine and warm today. I'm Ed McIntosh from Q2. Highs up into the mid-70s for this afternoon, or about 8 to 10 degrees above the seasonal average, with a calm wind to just a bit of a breeze in the afternoon. 40s by early Monday morning, but warming way up into the mid-80s tomorrow with sunshine. 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
4: Sunshine and warm today. I'm Ed McIntosh from Q2. Highs up into the mid-70s for this afternoon, or about 8 to 10 degrees above the seasonal average, with a calm wind to just a bit of a breeze in the afternoon. 40s by early Monday morning, but warming way up into the mid-80s tomorrow with sunshine. 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
4: Sunshine and warm today. I'm Ed McIntosh from Q2. Highs up into the mid-70s for this afternoon, or about 8 to 10 degrees above the seasonal average, with a calm wind to just a bit of a breeze in the afternoon. 40s by early Monday morning, but warming way up into the mid-80s tomorrow with sunshine. $19.99. 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
5: Sunshine and warm today. I'm Ed McIntosh from Q2. Highs up into the mid-70s for this afternoon, or about 8 to 10 degrees above the seasonal average, with a calm wind to just a bit of a breeze in the afternoon. 40s by early Monday morning, but warming way up into the mid-80s tomorrow with sunshine. 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
5: Sunshine and warm today. I'm Ed McIntosh from Q2. Highs up into the mid-70s for this afternoon, or about 8 to 10 degrees above the seasonal average, with a calm wind to just a bit of a breeze in the afternoon. 40s by early Monday morning, but warming way up into the mid-80s tomorrow with sunshine.
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9: Sunshine and warm today. I'm Ed McIntosh from Q2. Highs up into the mid-70s for this afternoon, or about 8 to 10 degrees above the seasonal average, with a calm wind to just a bit of a breeze in the afternoon. 40s by early Monday morning, but warming way up into the mid-80s tomorrow with sunshine. 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
6: Sunshine and warm today. I'm Ed McIntosh from Q2. Highs up into the mid-70s for this afternoon, or about 8 to 10 degrees above the seasonal average, with a calm wind to just a bit of a breeze in the afternoon. 40s by early Monday morning, but warming way up into the mid-80s tomorrow with sunshine. 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
14: Sunshine and warm today. I'm Ed McIntosh from Q2. Highs up into the mid-70s for this afternoon, or about 8 to 10 degrees above the seasonal average, with a calm wind to just a bit of a breeze in the afternoon. 40s by early Monday morning, but warming way up into the mid-80s tomorrow with sunshine. 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
4: 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This colorless, odorless gas is a killer. After smoking, radon is the number one cause of lung cancer. The EPA estimates that radon causes 21,000 lung cancer deaths each year. Radon may also be linked to breast and other cancers, Parkinson's, dementia. Testing for radon is simple. 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
10: Sunshine and warm today. I'm Ed McIntosh from Q2. Highs up into the mid-70s for this afternoon, or about 8 to 10 degrees above the seasonal average, with a calm wind to just a bit of a breeze in the afternoon. 40s by early Monday morning, but warming way up into the mid-80s tomorrow with sunshine. 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
9: 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This colorless, odorless gas is a killer. After smoking, radon is the number one cause of lung cancer. The EPA estimates that radon causes 21,000 lung cancer deaths each year. Radon may also be linked to breast and other cancers, Parkinson's, dementia. Testing for radon is simple. 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From all of us at your local Renewal by Anderson, please invest in your family's safety today. 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There could be an invisible killer in your home right now.
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6: 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This colorless, odorless gas is a killer. After smoking, radon is the number one cause of lung cancer. The EPA estimates that radon causes 21,000 lung cancer deaths each year. Radon may also be linked to breast and other cancers, Parkinson's, dementia. 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
11: Sunshine and warm today. I'm Ed McIntosh from Q2. Highs up into the mid-70s for this afternoon, or about 8 to 10 degrees above the seasonal average, with a calm wind to just a bit of a breeze in the afternoon. 40s by early Monday morning, but warming way up into the mid-80s tomorrow with sunshine. 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
8: 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This colorless, odorless gas is a killer. After smoking, radon is the number one cause of lung cancer. The EPA estimates that radon causes 21,000 lung cancer deaths each year. Radon may also be linked to breast and other cancers, Parkinson's, dementia. Testing for radon is simple. 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
6: 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This colorless, odorless gas is a killer. After smoking, radon is the number one cause of lung cancer. The EPA estimates that radon causes 21,000 lung cancer deaths each year. Radon may also be linked to breast and other cancers, Parkinson's, dementia. Testing for radon is simple. 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From all of us at your local Renewal by Anderson, please invest in your family's safety today. 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There could be an invisible killer in your home right now.
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2: Sunshine and warm today. I'm Ed McIntosh from Q2. Highs up into the mid-70s for this afternoon, or about 8 to 10 degrees above the seasonal average, with a calm wind to just a bit of a breeze in the afternoon. 40s by early Monday morning, but warming way up into the mid-80s tomorrow with sunshine. 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
3: 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This colorless, odorless gas is a killer. After smoking, radon is the number one cause of lung cancer. The EPA estimates that radon causes 21,000 lung cancer deaths each year. Radon may also be linked to breast and other cancers, Parkinson's, dementia. Testing for radon is simple. 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
7: Sunshine and warm today. I'm Ed McIntosh from Q2. Highs up into the mid-70s for this afternoon, or about 8 to 10 degrees above the seasonal average, with a calm wind to just a bit of a breeze in the afternoon. 40s by early Monday morning, but warming way up into the mid-80s tomorrow with sunshine. 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
9: Sunshine and warm today. I'm Ed McIntosh from Q2. Highs up into the mid-70s for this afternoon, or about 8 to 10 degrees above the seasonal average, with a calm wind to just a bit of a breeze in the afternoon. 40s by early Monday morning, but warming way up into the mid-80s tomorrow with sunshine. 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
8: Sunshine and warm today. I'm Ed McIntosh from Q2. Highs up into the mid-70s for this afternoon, or about 8 to 10 degrees above the seasonal average, with a calm wind to just a bit of a breeze in the afternoon. 40s by early Monday morning, but warming way up into the mid-80s tomorrow with sunshine.
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8: Mostly clear overnight, temperatures in the low 50s. I'm Ed McIntosh from Q2. Another quiet evening with above average temperatures in the morning and in the afternoon. Tomorrow, with sunshine, temperatures soar into the mid to upper 80s, could even challenge some record highs around the area. Dry and near 80 on Tuesday afternoon. 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
7: Mostly clear overnight, temperatures in the low 50s. I'm Ed McIntosh from Q2. Another quiet evening with above average temperatures in the morning and in the afternoon. Tomorrow, with sunshine, temperatures soar into the mid to upper 80s, could even challenge some record highs around the area. Dry and near 80 on Tuesday afternoon. 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
7: Mostly clear overnight, temperatures in the low 50s. I'm Ed McIntosh from Q2. Another quiet evening with above average temperatures in the morning and in the afternoon. Tomorrow, with sunshine, temperatures soar into the mid to upper 80s, could even challenge some record highs around the area. Dry and near 80 on Tuesday afternoon. 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